0: author.
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2: Hey, it's Michael from Cochran & Company, and our new song, What Grace Can Do, is for anyone who's ever felt the shame of past mistakes or current struggles. God is not waiting in anger to punish us for our wrongs. He's running after us to meet us right where we are, just like the prodigal son. He welcomes us with open arms. He throws a robe around our back and a ring on our finger. No condemnation, just love. That's what grace can do.
3: Number 16.

Isn't that an awesome song? That is the winning future fan favorite pick for this week. It is from Chris Tomlin. It's called Doesn't He Deserve It All. I love that one. I am sure that one's going to be on our countdown very soon. I mean, without a question there, of course. But thanks for picking that one. We get to do it again now, though. I'm going to play a new song for you now and then another one after this, and I'm going to have you go vote on your favorite. The first one's from Tarian. It's a new one called You Remain.

That's the new one from Tarian called You Remain, the first pick for the future fan favorite. The next one's from Francesca Battistelli. This one is a new one called He Will.

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Most people don't believe how old I am until they see me try to get up. At 6:12, here's Passion, the Lord will provide on Joy Radio.

A warm welcome to our program, Prophecy for Today, where we study biblical prophecy and its application to our daily life. It's a wonderful day to worship God. I'm William Steves. Let's pray. Dear Heavenly Father, I praise you that I am named an heir of heaven by the adoption of the work of Christ. I praise you that Christ is not ashamed to call me his brother. I praise you that I am welcomed into your presence not as a rebel and an enemy, but as a child. Be exalted in my work and in this ministry today. In the name of Jesus Christ, the righteous one. Amen.

0: The fact that you didn't tell her, because yeah, she would have probably freaked out, especially in 2014.
1: Sure.
0: While she was making her way to the pig pen, she couldn't have imagined. But God was so faithful. I do want to say this, though, that it's so important for you to realize that, yes, we pray, we trust God with our kids, but the onus is not on us to make that decision for them to come back. They have a free will, right?
1: They do,
0: and so they have to make the decision to come back. We can't impose that on him. Yes, we believe God to be faithful and to send the right people across their path and to help us. But there's some of you who felt guilt, you felt shame, you felt condemnation. Like, if I'd done this or that, or maybe you made mistakes, or don't allow the enemy to put that on you, okay? You start right now where you are and understand that God will be faithful. And it may take longer than you think. It may be a shorter amount of time, but the trusting part, I think, is the hard part, don't you?
1: It is. And one time the Lord said to me during that season, he said to me, trust is worship and rest is warfare.
0: Yeah.
1: And we ultimately trust him and we pray till we can come to a place of just rest.
0: Yeah.
1: And when we play, when we come to a, I think trust is probably the highest form of worship, and rest may be the highest form of spiritual warfare there is. When you've prayed through something to the degree that you know, I can rest in knowing that it may not look like it's supposed to look right now, but I am resting in the fact that I have a word, and someday God is going to answer.
2: Yeah, and it shows your full reliance on the Lord to say, I know I can't do this, and I'm letting you do what you do best, because the victory is already mine. I'm already an overcomer.
1: Right. That is right.
0: That's so good. Take just a moment. We're out of time, but pray a salvation prayer, if you will. Karen, you're such a little evangelist for people who don't know Jesus. That's where it all starts, and we'll repeat after you if you'll look at the camera and do
1: you
0: that.
1: You just find a place right now to believe in your heart. Yes. You're not too far gone. You
0: That's
1: are
0: right.
1: not. Right now, if you'll ask God to come and mean these words from your heart, just say, Jesus, I need help.
0: I need help.
1: I want to give my life to you.
0: I want to give my life to you.
1: I want to come home.
0: I want to come home.
1: Please forgive me.
0: Please forgive me.
1: I declare. You are the Lord of my life.
0: You are mine.
1: And I'm yours. Thank you, Jesus.
0: Thank you, Jesus. Amen. That is the most important prayer you can pray. Some of you, you just prayed that prayer, and now you're joined with the one who created you, who can really help you to believe for some of the things that you're believing for in your life right now. Well, we are at a time. Don't you remember, don't give up, no matter what things look like in the natural. God can break through in a moment. And this may be your moment. Your prayers matter, and they really make a difference. If you're watching today, you're believing for a prodigal to return, or you just need a miracle, maybe in your marriage, maybe in the situation that you're going through, maybe you're in the middle of a storm. That's why we have prayer partners standing by. We would love to pray with you, encourage you. If you prayed that prayer and invited Jesus in, I want to send you something for free. You don't get much for free anymore, but it's the Gospel of John. And it's just a great place to start in the Word of God, because you need the Word of God to continue on in this journey. And I think that's a great place to start. We would love to send it to you and just bless you with that for free. Also, be sure you pick up a copy of her book, Watching the Road. For more information, you can visit her online at KarenWheaton.com. What a great book that will encourage you. As always, be sure to follow us on all social media platforms. Leave us a comment. Let us know how Table Talk is touching your life. 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Thank you so much for watching. Thank you, Karen. See you next time. Bye-bye for today.
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5: 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This one is more than that. It's a place to meet God. The new Bible and Journal Bundle is designed

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1: Yeah, so undeserving, and yet we worship, giving all the praise. 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
2: Welcome to An Audience with the King. We're glad you could join us. We're continuing with our teaching about our inheritance in Christ. Let us begin today's discussions from 2 Peter chapter 1, verses 1 to 4. Simon Peter, a servant and an apostle of Jesus Christ, to them that have obtained like precious faith with us through the righteousness of God and our Savior, Jesus Christ, grace and peace be multiplied unto you through the knowledge of God and of our Lord

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1: As I travel around the world, the biggest concern on Christians' minds today is their kids and their grandkids. Many of them have already left the church. Others are in the process of questioning or deconstructing their faith. Today, we're going to begin talking about how to reach this lost generation with the undeniable truth of the gospel. Stay with us. There is hope.
0: I'm Dave Drewy, and this is Living on the Edge. 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
2: How do we engage secular young people in particular who would not walk into a church? 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And she was at a

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1: I can't overstate how critical it is for you and I to think of biblical perspective every single day. It is everywhere in God's Word. And notice this, where there's powerful perspective, then there's powerful prayer. Because what does perspective do? Perspective means I'm seeing clearly. And when I'm seeing clearly, I understand what life is really about. I'm filled with faith, I'm filled with love, I'm filled with prayer for the things that actually matter.

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